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0: Sam Fender, people watching here at Nation Radio, what do you reckon is the nation's favourite nostalgic dessert? Well, I'll tell you what it is. Apparently, it's rhubarb and custard. Do you like rhubarb and custard? Yes, I'll have that. Thank you very much. More than a third of Brits revealed that it reminds them of their childhood. Bread and butter pudding was in second place, followed by rice pudding and sticky toffee pudding and sherry trifle also made the top five. What about chocolate sponge and chocolate custard? That's my favourite. Love that. All mixed up together. Right, coming up next on the show, a delicious tune from The Cause.
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Toto Africa on Nation Radio. It's 20 past two. We've got Stereo MCs to play very soon. A song that was used in a radio commercial for mobile phones several years ago, which you might remember. Maybe not. In the meantime, have Queen here at Nation Radio.

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0: Teddy Swims and The Door on Nation Radio. It's dry this morning across our patch. Temperatures down to 4 degrees. As for Thursday, a dry start. A bit cloudy, but some nice sunshine. And then rain heading in late morning, staying with us for pretty much the whole day. On and off, afternoon high of just 14 degrees. Come on, warm up. Where's the nice warm weather?
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0: Fantastic new tune from Blue on Nation Radio, and that's called Flowers. And they're coming to Portsmouth Guildhall on the 23rd of May, which is less than 2 weeks away. That's a Saturday. So if you're a Blue fan, a date for the diary there. Right, stick around. It's almost 3 o'clock. I've got more great tunes on the way in seconds here at Nation. Nation
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0: good tune from Somba and Home Wrecker on the South's Best Variety of Hits. This is Nation Radio, and that's all from me for this morning. Back at 11 tonight, as usual, on The Late Show. And stick around, you've got a news update next at 4. We'll find out what's happening around the world. And after that, it's Gary Parker's Early Breakfast. Great tunes with Gary and some banter. And Steve's here from 6.
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13: Top stories this hour. Sir Keir Starmer has been meeting ministers and Labour MPs as his leadership appears to be in turmoil. It follows rumours yesterday that Wes Streeting could quit as Health Secretary as soon as today. Mr Streeting hasn't made any public comment, but it's understood he could be preparing to try to oust the Prime Minister. Dave Ward from the Communication Workers Union speculates as to why he'd go now.
14: Clearly Wes Streeting believes that it's better to go sooner, and I think part of that is because maybe, you know, he realises that if it was left longer, there would be other candidates in the race.
13: Donald Trump has thanked Xi Jinping for an honour like few have ever seen as his two-day state visit to China gets underway. At a bilateral meeting between the two nations, Xi Jinping said China and the US should be partners, not rivals. Six people from the UK who were on the cruise at the centre of a hantavirus outbreak have been discharged from hospital quarantine. They'll now be self-isolating at home. Nigel Farage is facing an investigation from Parliament's sleaze watchdog after a billionaire donor gifted him £5 million. The Reform UK leader says it wasn't a political donation, so he didn't need to declare it. Manchester City boosted their Premier League title hopes with a comfortable 3-0 victory against Crystal Palace. The win keeps Pep Guardiola's team 2 points behind the leaders Arsenal with 2 games left to play.
15: Yeah, really pleased. You try to be alive until, you know, next game is Bournemouth and now focus in the final.
13: City will face Chelsea in the FA Cup final on Saturday. And victories for leaders Hearts and closest rivals Celtic mean the Scottish Premiership title will be decided on the final day when they face each other at Parkhead. Hearts' 3-0 win over Falkirk at Tynecastle kept them a point clear at the top, while a controversial stoppage time penalty earned Celtic a dramatic 3-2 victory at Motherwell. Rangers, meanwhile, suffered a fourth straight defeat as they lost 2-1 at home to Hibs. From Sky News, I'm Stevie Shillinglaw.
16: Good morning. Hello there. How are you doing? It's Gary Parker. It's Thursday morning. It's Nation Radio. This is Early Breakfast. Coming up, King after Simply Red at Nation Radio.

0: M People's Cypher Sunrise at Nation Radio. If you're a fan of the 80s, you are going to love this. Let's Rock is back and bigger than ever. On Saturday, the 6th of June, the Ultimate 80s Party is coming to a new venue, St. Mary's Stadium in Southampton. 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

0: It's Thursday morning, it's Nation Radio, and this is Gary Parker on Early Breakfast. 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
17: The top stories this hour. Donald Trump has thanked Xi Jinping for an honor like few have ever seen as he begins his two-day state visit to China. At a bilateral meeting between the two nations in Beijing, Xi Jinping said China and the US should be partners, not rivals. Sir Keir Starmer could be facing one of the toughest days of his leadership, following rumours that his health secretary is set to resign today. Yesterday, allies of Wes Streeting claimed he was preparing to quit and try to run for Prime Minister. Here's Labour peer Baroness Thangham Debonair.
18: He needs 80 more people
10: well, one including him, he needs 81 total, 80 more Labour MPs to put their names in public, in a public document, to his name. This all makes Keir Starmer look stronger every day. He's actually getting on with governing.
18: Meanwhile, Downing Street says it has full confidence in Wes Streeting as Health Secretary. Six people from the UK who were on the cruise ship at the centre of a hantavirus outbreak have been discharged from hospital. They'll now be self-isolating at home. Trust in water companies has fallen to a record low as household bills soar across England and Wales. A report shows Thames Water ranked the least trusted provider. To sport and victories for leaders Hearts and closest rival Celtic mean the Scottish Premiership title will be decided on the final day. Hearts' 3-0 win over Falkirk kept them a point clear at the top, while a controversial stoppage time penalty earned Celtic a dramatic 3-2 victory at Motherwell. And boss Martin O'Neill says he felt the decision to award the spot kick was correct.
19: We got a penalty, which looks as if it's pretty clear cut. Has he given it for the handball, and also an elbow on top of that there as well too. But obviously I'm delighted for the team, and delighted for the supporters, and as I said too, phenomenal heart by the team.
18: And Manchester City boosted their Premier League title hopes with a 3-0 victory against Crystal Palace. City are now just 2 points behind the leaders Arsenal with 2 games left to play. From Sky News, I'm Stevie Shillinglaw.
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0: Good morning, it's Thursday with Stephen Selina next on Breakfast here at Nation Radio in the South. Whatever you're up to today, have a great day. I'll be back tomorrow morning at 4. The top stories for the South at 6 up next. Nation
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17: The top stories this hour. The world's first roadside laughing gas breathalyzer is being trialled by police in Hampshire. The device can detect whether a user's inhaled nitrous oxide for up to 2 hours beforehand. Officers say drivers who are high on nitrous oxide are an emerging threat. Acting Superintendent Emma Hart from Hampshire Police tells us the gas is already causing fatal crashes.
18: We've seen some really awful fatalities, particularly in young people. We know that use of nitrous oxide is about 3-4% of all 16 to 24 year olds. We don't think they really understand the dangers of this. For about half an hour after you inhale a balloon, you are impaired.
17: Donald Trump's told his Chinese counterpart they should be partners as he began his two-day state visit to Beijing. The US president is expected to discuss trade disputes, the conflict in Iran, and disagreements over Taiwan during the trip. Sir Keir Starmer could be facing one of the toughest days of his leadership following rumours that his health secretary is expected to resign today. Yesterday, allies of Wes Streeting claimed he was preparing to quit and try to run for prime minister. Meanwhile, after the King's speech yesterday, the Lib Dem MP for Eastleigh says the government needs to get its act together and focus on delivery rather than infighting. Liz Jarvis wants the PM to show more ambition and action to fix the country's problems.
19: I was really pleased to hear lots of important things in it, including action on the cost of living crisis, SEND, the water industry, all the issues you guys have been writing to me about for months and months.
17: Trust in water companies has fallen to a record low. Studies found fewer people think charges are fair, while there are also concerns about sewage pollution and flooding. And a national blue plaque's been unveiled at the Hampshire home of Mary Beale, one of the first English women in the 17th century to work as a professional artist. Historic England's installed the plaque at Albrook Farmhouse in Eastleigh.
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17: Mostly cloudy with some sunny spells for the south this morning. Cloudy this afternoon with highs of 14. That's the latest. I'm Maria Greenwood.
0: Morning, just gone 6 o'clock, Thursday morning on the South's best variety of hits. It's a Steve Power at breakfast with Shalimar on the way after one from the soundtrack to Pretty Woman.

Today is World Orienteering Day. Also, International Chihuahua Appreciation Day. And also Chicken Dance Day, celebration of the popular wedding and disco dance move. Don't do it, it might go away. Birthdays today for Apple Martin, who is 22. Ollie Mers, 42. Mark Zuckerberg is 42 today. Marty McCutcheon is 50. Cate Blanchett is 57. Greg Davies, 58. And also George Lucas is 82 years old today. Mickey Flanagan on again. He's out at the King's Theatre in Portsmouth tonight. And tomorrow night, Gary Delaney, Carry On, or Gary On Laughing, play on words there, at the Bournemouth Pavilion. This is Nation. Want to get in touch with the show? 07740938500. And while you do that, new to Nation, this is Ella Langley in Choose and Text.

0: Nation Radio across the South. Good morning. Thursday morning, there is Ella Langley and Choosing Texas. I chose Selena, and here she is.
1: Oh, Mr. P, I'd always choose you.
0: Yeah, absolutely.
1: Always.
0: Mainly because, you know, it's funny. I think the older you get, the fewer true friends you have. I can count them on one hand, and I'm missing three fingers. No, I'm joking. You know what I mean, though?
1: It's familiarity, isn't it? Frankly, we know too much about each other to not be friends.
0: Yeah,
1: if we ever not become friends, we'd both be in big trouble.
0: Is that the only reason we stay friends?
1: Because I think so.
0: We know too much.
1: It's more dangerous if we unfriended.
0: So here we go. Very nice this morning. On the WhatsApp, 07740938500. If you had to choose three... Oh, yeah, three friends.
1: Ooh.
0: Come on. Not in the family circle. Not in the family. It's going to be outside of family.
1: Get into a lot of trouble, this.
0: It could.
1: Or am I not in your top three?
0: No, exactly. Oh. You don't need, you can keep anonymous if you want. But I'd love to know, in our case, over a quarter of a century we've known each other.
1: Yeah.
0: In some cases, though, one of your best friends, you might have only known for a couple of years, but you just gel, don't you?
1: Yeah, that's it.
0: Just works.
1: I think some people come into your life, they're meant to be there for a long time. Sometimes they're meant to be there for a short time.
0: Yeah.
1: But whatever, they're meant to be there.
0: Oh, I can feel a meme coming on. 07740938500. Get in touch with that. Also, with the answer to the early starter this morning from Martin in Salisbury-ish, he puts. We're looking for a song, got to number one in the 70s for one singer, and in the 80s for another. The original version only got to number 32. There you go. I'm giving you some help there. And the clue to the number one single from the 70s and then the 80s, All My Worldly Goods. All My Worldly Goods. Any ideas? 07740938500.

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13: 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All seems well on the roads across the county so far this Thursday morning. No problems or issues to report. Checked in with the trains and ferries. They seem okay as well. Keep me up to date on the travel hotline today. 0333 311 1050.
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0: 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Good morning, it's Steve Power at breakfast. 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
1: The world's first breath test for laughing gas is going to be trialled by police in Hampshire and the Isle of Wight to try to curb drug driving. The device can detect whether a user's inhaled nitrous oxide for up to 2 hours beforehand. Donald Trump's told his Chinese counterpart they should be partners as he began his two-day state visit to Beijing. The US president's expected to discuss trade disputes and the conflict in Iran. Sir Keir Starmer could be facing another tough day following rumours his health secretary is expected to resign later. Allies of West Streeting claim he's preparing to quit and try to run for prime minister. Eastleigh's Lib Dem MP Liz Jarvis says the government needs to get its act together and focus on delivery instead of infighting. She's calling for more ambition and action from the prime minister after the King's speech. And a national blue plaque has been unveiled at Mary Beale's former Hampshire home in Eastleigh, marking her as one of England's first professional female artists. Cloudy with sunny spells for the south, highs of 14. That's the latest. I'm Maria Greenwood.

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0: Mel's Young at Heart on Nation. So the early start of this morning, looking for a song that was number one in the 70s and number one in the 80s, two different artists. And the clue to it is All My Worldly Goods. All My Worldly Goods. I think the 80s version was a number one in 87. Early 70s for the 70s version. And the original release by Bread, there's a clue, only got number 32. 07740 938500 on the WhatsApp. Right answer. And the Roll of Honour before 7 on Nation. 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
1: 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Reach for the skies at Valgard from May 16th.
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17: Traffic's still running well countywide this morning. Roadworks on Netherhampton Road in Harlem are continuing, as is work at Crampmore on the A3090. That can delay you on the straight mile. Also, we've got restrictions on Stansted Road in Hornbeam.
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0: Blondie and the Tide is High on Nation Radio across the South. Good morning, Stephen Selina here with the early starter. Time to tell you the answer and time to give a big old pat on the back to the following.
1: Absolutely. First in this morning, Caroline from Haven't. Morning to you. You're right, Cherry, Andy and Wendy and Paul are right as well. Ali in Bisson Park. Tony, who is delivering for HSS Hire, you're in as well. Manchild and Treacle in Barbados. I think Treacle got that, actually. Manchild still in the shower.
0: Oh, no.
1: TMI.
0: Yep.
1: Also, Smithy's in Bernadette and Paul, who were on holiday in Bournemouth this week. Very nice, too. Michael in Hinton. Kim in West End. Morning. She says that we are her friends in the morning.
0: Oh, bless. Yeah, oh. We're asking about your best friends. How many have you got? Can you name more than three? One of our friends, Clive in Burdham. We haven't forgotten you, Clive. You're always there. Well done. You got it right. Lorraine in Porchester, Jackie in Mudderford, Kerry and Trev in Cowplain, and Graham in Romsey, amongst those who decided that all my worldly goods led you to the song that was...
1: Everything I Own.
0: Ken Booth, Boy George, Bread Original. There you go. Bish, bash, bosh. All done. So one of you got it right. Another one tomorrow on Nation. And before

few minutes ago. It was Everything I Own, Everything I Own, All My Worldly Goods. Ken Booth had a hit with it. Boy George, as I mentioned. And, of course, the original from Bread. Another one tomorrow morning. Same time to finish off the week. And the top stories for the South are on the way next at 7. And then Selena brings you the latest travel on

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13: The top stories this hour. In a world first, you could soon be pulled over to be tested for laughing gas.
14: You can blow out into this tube.
13: Great. Breathalyzers being trialled here in Hampshire after what's been described as an emerging threat of drivers taking to their vehicles while high on nitrous oxide. Emma Hartz, the acting superintendent for Hampshire and the Isle of Wight Constabulary, she says it could revolutionise road safety.
15: This device could change our ability to detect that risk and detect nitrous oxide users that are causing harm on our roads. Particularly, we see multiple fatalities sometimes. We just don't want anybody to lose their life on our roads when it can be preventable.
13: The trial will take place for 4 weeks and, if successful, could be introduced by other forces to help prosecute more drug drivers. The Prime Minister is preparing for another bruising day in Westminster. Keir Starmer's Health Secretary, Wes Streeting, is reportedly planning to resign today as part of a potential leadership bid. Meanwhile, following yesterday's King's speech, Eastleigh's MP says the government should focus on delivery rather than infighting. Lib Dem Liz Jarvis wants the PM to get on with fixing the country's problems by showing more ambition and action.
16: The most important thing now is that the government gets on with the job that they were elected to do. I will be looking in detail at all the measures in the bill and holding the government to account every step of the way.
13: President Xi Jinping says China and the US must be partners, not rivals. Donald Trump is on a two-day state visit to Beijing. Trust in water companies has fallen to a record low. A study's found fewer people think charges are fair, while there are also concerns about sewage pollution and flooding. And one of the first English women to work as a professional artist has been honoured with a blue plaque at her Hampshire home. Historic England's installed it at Albrook Farmhouse in Eastleigh to mark the career of portrait painter Mary Beale, who lived during the 17th century.
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13: Mostly cloudy with some sunny spells for the south this morning. Cloudy this afternoon with highs of 14. That's the latest. I'm Maria Greenwood.
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17: Traffic's still running well countywide this morning. Roadworks on Netherhampton Road in Harlem are continuing, as is work at Crampmore on the A3090. That can delay you on the straight mile. Also, we've got restrictions on Stansted Road in Hornbeam. Nation
18: Radio. Thank you, Selena. More travel in 20 minutes. Just gone 7 o'clock on Thursday morning. It's Steve Power at breakfast on the South's best variety of hits. Retro TV soon, but now live.

0: Dancing on the Ceiling, Lionel Richie on Nation Radio across the South, Thursday morning. Now, Let's Rock is back, and it's bigger than ever. The date is Saturday, the 6th of June. It's the ultimate 80s party, you know it. St. Mary's in Southampton is where you'll see the likes of Kim Wilde, ABC, Sister Sledge and Matt Goss. 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

0: beautiful south and Rotterdam on Nation Radio across the south. Steve and Selena, good morning. Thank you for choosing us. More of you doing that as well, so we thank you for that. It's 12 minutes past 7. We were asking before 7, we're just about how long we've known each other, over a quarter of a century. And you know, your best friends, how many have you got? Do you have fewer as you get older, or do you have more? I think we have fewer, don't you?
1: I'm definitely fewer. Definitely. And there's a few, you know, struggles who you sort of let go on off the way.
0: Yeah.
1: You know, but they just kind of come and go, don't they?
0: Yeah.
1: But you're a solid friend.
0: Oh, that's good then. I'll celebrate that tonight.
1: Yeah.
0: Trudy in Portfield said, my best friend, she even shares my name, Trudy. We met at school when we were 54 years ago, and it's still the best friendship ever.
1: Wow. Yes, one of my besties, obviously apart from you, is Kim.
0: Yes.
1: We met when we were about 12. At school.
0: Oh.
1: And we weren't kind of besties through school, but yeah, she's just solid friendship. So how long's that? That's what, 40 odd years for me as well.
0: Sometimes it's the ones that turn out to be the longest friendships that initially were a little bit rocky, like my friend Paul in America.
1: Yeah.
0: You know, I didn't like him to start off with. Didn't like him at all.
1: He's not that keen on you now.
0: But now, of course, you know, God, crikey, how long have we known each other? It's got to be about the same time as you've known Kim, actually, to be honest. Ellen in Totten says, my three friends are Angela, 46 years known, Julie, 26 years, and Gemma, 41 years.
1: That's a lot.
0: And Pat and Ride says, it's the friends you can call at 3 o'clock in the morning that are the real friends. Yeah.
1: Absolutely right, Pat.
0: It's the friends who have strength to get you up off of the floor. That's what I think. Got good biceps, you're my mate. That's it. Keep them coming. How many friends have you got? True friends. How long have you known them? And any nice backstory to them? 07740 93 8500. This is

0: Lead on Nation, it's 7:16. Good morning, Stephen Selena here. Christine says, my bestie is Michelle, in bracket Shell. We've been friends for 40 years this year. I also have little Shell and Lisa. And then, of course, there's my husband Dave, married 32 years today. Congratulations to you. Best friends, how many have you got? Who are they? And how long have you known them? 07740-938-500.
1: With Poulton's Park, Valgard, Realm of the Vikings, opens May 16th. 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
1: Very slow leaving Hayling this morning. It's due to works on Havant Road by Avenue Road. Northbound queues there start around the Yew Tree Road junction. Works at Cole and Common delaying you on Main Road. And it's starting to look busier with the works at Crampmore on the A3090. That's on the straight mile.
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0: It's My Life on Nation Radio across the South. Good morning, Stephen Salina here until 9. Then Mark's here with the Golden Hour from 9. And, of course, the weekday link after 11 this morning. But now...
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0: And this morning it's Play Days, which was the follow-up to Play School. It was another kids' TV show. And each episode would start with the Play Days bus driving along happily and then stopping at one of the bus stops. And the choice for your three bus stops this morning are the Poppy Stop, the Tent Stop, or the Roundabout Stop. Mm.
3: Had a fairly dismal week.
0: Have you?
3: Yeah, but... Nothing to do with retro TV.
0: No, exactly, no.
3: No. I'm going Roundabout.
0: Roundabout, please. Okay. So, Poppy Stop, Tent Stop, Roundabout Stop. Are you going with Selena for the Roundabout Stop or elsewhere? Two ways of getting in touch on the Facebook page, Nation.

0: 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Like and follow us there. Leave us your guess and see if you're right. You can also WhatsApp us right now, 07740938500. 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Ooh. And just give it a go, especially if you've never done it before. See if you're right. It can make a difference to your day, I promise you. So, Poppy, Tent or Roundabout, you're going for?
1: Roundabout.
0: What are you going for, dear listener? 07740938500. 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Like and follow. Leave us your guess there. And see if you're right before 8 on Nation.

0: This is the bit that you sing along to at the wedding or the birthday party, isn't it? A little bit worse for wear, around about 20 past 11. And then you go into the Grease Megamix. You know the score. Queen, Don't Stop Me Now on Nation. Good morning. Steve and Selena until 9. It's 7.30 now.
1: The world's first breath test for laughing gas is going to be trialled by police in Hampshire and the Isle of Wight to try to curb drug driving. The device can detect whether a user's inhaled nitrous oxide for up to 2 hours beforehand. Sir Keir Starmer could be facing another tough day following rumours his health secretary is expected to resign later. Allies of West Streeting claim he's preparing to quit and try to run for Prime Minister. Meanwhile, Angela Rayner settled her unpaid tax bill, paving the way for her to stand in a potential Labour leadership contest. Eastleigh's Lib Dem MP Liz Jarvis says the government needs to get its act together and focus on delivery instead of infighting. The UK economy unexpectedly grew in the first month of the Iran war. Figures from the Office for National Statistics show GDP expanded by 0.3% in March. And a national blue plaque has been unveiled at Mary Beale's former Hampshire home in Eastleigh, marking her as one of England's first professional female artists. Cloudy with sunny spells for the south, highs of 14. That's the latest. I'm Maria Greenwood.

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0: Natasha Bedingfield, Unwritten. Nation Radio, 7:37. Morning, Phil, who says, I've got two very close friends. One lives in Nottingham and one lives in Hull. We speak once a week and meet up every 6 months. That's Phil, who's eating Ferry Toast. It's very, very important to differentiate. Ferry Toast has a taste all of its own. He's on the Victoria of White. So morning to the crew on the Victoria of White this morning. Safe crossing. Latest travel on the way next with Selena. And then we'll bring you the answer to this morning's Retro TV on Nation.
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12: Some lengthy delays on Hayling Island this morning. It's due to works on Havant Road by Avenue Road. Queues both ways, but it's particularly bad northbound trying to leave the island with queues back past Millrise Lane. M27 at Junction 4 slowing on the westbound off slip onto the northbound M3. That's then slow towards Junction 13 for Eastleigh. Delays through works on Main Road, Colden Common, and on the A3090 at Crampmore.
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0: friends as you get more mature in life. You have fewer or more. Les of Warburton says, morning. My best friend has been with me for nearly 68 years. He lives in my head. And boy, has he got me into some funny things. Yeah, it's the shouty people in your head. You've got a few of those, haven't you?
1: I have. Yeah. It's when they start replying, that's the problem.
0: Yeah. Right, let's find out which bus stop the Playdays bus has stopped at. Who's gone for what?
1: A Rob in Winchester's gone for the roundabout stop. It's the 10th stop for Lee in Bournemouth. The Poppy stop for Judith. Donna in Tangmig says roundabout, please, as does Adrian in Barnham. Pip's going for the roundabout stop. Mummy Laura is the 10th stop. Kate says 10th stop for me because I need a holiday. And it's the roundabout stop for Sam in Sandown.
0: Bevan, John and Seaview have gone for the 10th stop. Poppy stop for Stu in Horndean. Chris in Porchester's gone for the Poppy stop. Robin and Lane in Winchester, 10th stop. Joe thinks it could be the Poppy stop. Carly thinks it's the roundabout stop. Sandy saying Poppy stop for me, please. And also Chris in Pompey's gone for the Poppy stop too. So without further ado.
2: 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Where does it stop?

0: It's the poppy stop.
1: 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Oh, crazy music.
2: Love it.
1: 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Tomorrow we're back and Play School on Nation. I had a

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20: The top stories this hour. You could soon be tested for laughing gas here in the South. In a world first, a breathalyzer is being trialled by Hampshire police to test for nitrous oxide. Our reporter Freya Taylor went to Winchester to try it out and spoke to Acting Superintendent Emma Hart.
21: We see that it's ready. If that's okay for you, I'll press the green button.
22: That's perfect, thank you.
21: You can blow out into this tube.
22: So how much more commonly are we seeing this nitrous oxide being, you know, consumed before driving?
23: We've seen
4: seen some really awful fatalities, particularly in young people. We know that use of nitrous oxide is about 3-4% of all 16 to 24 year olds. We don't think they really understand the dangers of this.
7: And how much of an impact does it actually have on driving?
4: For about half an hour after you inhale a balloon, you are impaired.
7: And am I all clear?
21: So everything below 100 parts per million in this machine is good. And I see you're currently on 55 and I don't see it rising. So you're all clear.
20: So Keir Starmer faces another tough day with rumours his health secretary may resign and run for prime minister. Angela Rayner has settled her tax bill, clearing the way for her to join a possible Labour leadership contest. Lib Dem MP for Eastleigh Liz Jarvis says the government needs to get its act together, but she's welcomed the bill set out in the King's speech yesterday.
10: I was really pleased to hear lots of important things in it, including action on the cost of living crisis, SEND, the water industry, all the issues you guys have been writing to me about for months and months.
20: The Chancellor says the latest figures showing the economy is growing prove now is not the time to put stability at risk. New figures show it expanded by 0.6% over the first 3 months of the year. And a national blue plaque's been unveiled at the Hampshire home of Mary Beale, one of the first English women in the 17th century to work as a professional artist. Historic England's installed the plaque at Albrook Farmhouse in Eastleigh.
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20: Mostly cloudy with some sunny spells for the south this morning, cloudy this afternoon with highs of 14. That's the latest. I'm Maria Greenwood.
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15: Extensive delays getting off Hayling Island this morning. It's due to works on Havant Road by Avenue Road. Those delays and queues are now back before the Church Road junction. Still busy M27 westbound off at Junction 4 onto the northbound M3. Tim tells me pretty busy down to Winnall on the A34 at Winchester. Slow through works at...
23: Morning, just gone 8 o'clock, Thursday morning across the south, and this is Steve and Selena. 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

0: It's Lennon, Steal My Sunshine, Nation Radio. Good morning, Thursday morning. It's Steve and Selena until 9. 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

0: Nation Radio across the South, Wham, and I'm your man. So we've been talking about being your friend this morning, because we were talking a lot earlier, the fact that we've known each other over a quarter of a century. That's huge.
1: It's pushing 30 years, isn't it?
0: Now, it is really, actually. Yeah, I think you're right. I think you're right. And we're saying, how many friends have you got? Where are they? How long have you known them, etc., etc.? And you have been telling us.
1: Yes. Morning, firstly, to Jerry in Hawley. Thank you for your lovely message this morning. Yeah. Thank you very much. Sarah from Botley. My besties are always there for me. I wouldn't be without them. Jane, I met at school over 50 years ago. We lost contact when we left school, but found each other again at 50. It was as if no time had passed and have been very close ever since. My second is Rosie. We met at work over 20 years ago, went our separate ways when redundancies occurred, but found each other again. And we're off on holiday together next month. Last but not least is Michelle, who I met over 30 years ago at work and just clicked. Emma in Portsmouth, morning to you. They're off camping in Oxford this weekend. Also, she wants a shout out to the Alex, Steve and Malk, who are gardeners for Portsmouth City Council.
0: Barry Fryer in Portsmouth says, my oldest friend is John. We were 10 years old as neighbours in 1963 and are still in touch today. 146 years of life experience and five wives between us.
1: Good
0: he
1: one.
0: Always is, and that has been a good friend. Yvette says, best friends. I met my best friend in hospital when we were 17. We were both in there having our tonsils out and both had exactly the same dressing gowns on. She's the sister I never had. We've shared so much over the last 50 years, good and bad. So big shout out to Jackie. We are Pats and Ed from AbFab, or so we like to think anyway. Thank you for getting in touch with that this morning. Most entertaining. Right, here's the 1 second wonder. I want you to go into Thursday with a spring in your step. So we hope that this will be universally guessed, because I can't think of much else this could be. What's this a start to? There you go. I don't think there's any...
1: I don't think there's anything to get confused with there.
0: No, exactly. No. That's the 1 second wonder on the WhatsApp, 07740938500. And the deal, as ever, is if we get one right answer, we'll play the song between now and nine. 1 second wonder on Nation. We take that.

0: to let you know you're a superstar and I'm yours.
1: Let's take that, and you're a superstar on Nation Radio across the South. Yeah, went easily this morning. Steve Cameron and Russell and Paul got it right. Steve in Gosport, Adam Bardin, well done. Andy in Waterlooville, also Lisa in Gosport, and also Natalie and Dylan and Fionn sat in the school, in the car rather, before the school drop-off. You got it right. Find out the song and who else is on the roll of honour before 8.30 on Nation, and the latest travel with Selena on the way next.
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0: and Love Song. Before we give you the 1 second wonder and play it in full, that was it, by the way. Let's see who's got it right. Loads this morning.
1: Yes, Roy and Paul, Steve and Chris in Bognor. Morning to Beth, first timer in Gosport during a week off work, even though the weather isn't brilliant. Also, Jane, well done. She loves this tune. Vicky in Parkgate, you're right. Richard in Bournemouth's in. Judy Francis, well done. Rebby T, you're right. Rona in Sandown's correct. Kevin and Hillary in Ringwood as well. And also Jim in Stamshaw.
0: Who else has got it right? Hazel and Andy, Richard in Bournemouth, Jane, good morning to you. Beth, first time messaging in Gosport. Oh, we've done Beth, haven't we, already?
1: We have.
0: Yeah, we have done Beth already. You get a second mention because you're a first timer, so well done. Kerry is right as well. Paul Lynch, he says, I missed Tuesday and Wednesday from work, but wifey told me that the mighty kazoo was back yesterday. Go Selena.
1: Oh, yes.
0: Yeah. Pete in Sholing, Caroline in Botley, Stuart in Horndean, Claire in Battersley, Carol in Kerbridge, Steve in Everton, and Rich in Stallbridge. So that was the 1 second wonder this morning, and the 1 second wonder that sounded like that was, of course, this.

0: BG's this morning's one second wonder, and you win again. Hello, Ross in Harmon's Cross. Says, could you say happy 38th wedding anniversary to Ross and Debbie Pryor? The key to a happy marriage, says Ross, is to agree with the wife, even if they're wrong. Ross, you'll learn very quickly after 38 years that they're never wrong. Right, it's 8:32, time for the headlines.
1: The world's first breath test for laughing gas is going to be trialled by police in Hampshire and the Isle of Wight to try to curb drug driving. The device can detect whether a user's inhaled nitrous oxide for up to 2 hours beforehand. Sir Keir Starmer could be facing another tough day following rumours his health secretary is expected to resign later. Allies of West Streeting claim he's preparing to quit and try to run for Prime Minister. Meanwhile, Angela Rayner settled her unpaid tax bill, paving the way for her to stand in a potential Labour leadership contest. Eastleigh's Lib Dem MP Liz Jarvis says the government needs to get its act together and focus on delivery instead of infighting. The UK economy unexpectedly grew in the first month of the Iran war. Figures from the Office for National Statistics show GDP expanded by 0.3% in March. And the National Blue Plaque has been unveiled at Mary Beale's former Hampshire home in Eastleigh, marking her as one of England's first professional female artists. Cloudy with sunny spells for the south, highs of 14. That's the latest. I'm Maria Greenwood. Yeah.

0: Coldplay, Feels Like I'm Falling in Love on Nation Radio across the South. Good morning, Steve Power at breakfast.
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0: Darren Dollery in Portsmouth says, I'd like to make a suggestion for the Forgotten 45. I was a huge fan of this band back in the 80s, and this was their very last single before they split. Didn't do as well in the charts as some of their others had done, but I've always really liked it. It's got an optimistic message, which I really like, and it reminds me of that era, which was a very good time for me. Anyway, it's my suggestion. I always enjoy hearing what other people suggest for this, and I hope someone else would enjoy hearing this too. Oh, you've forgotten 45, Darren? It's from Frankie Goes to Hollywood, the final offering from them, Watching the Wildlife. Today's Forgotten 45 on Nation.

0: Darren Dollery chose that one for us this morning on the Forgotten 45 final offering in the singles chart for Frankie Goes to Hollywood and Watching the Wildlife. If you've got a favourite you'd like to hear one morning and you think the rest of the South needs to hear it as well, 07740 938500 on the WhatsApp. We'll do another one tomorrow morning just after 8:30. Latest travel next.
1: 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With Poulton's Park, conquer Dracon, their most thrilling ride ever, opening May 16th.
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17: An incident being dealt with on the slip road from the A3M onto the westbound A27, down to a single lane. The queues are back to Waterlooville on the A3M currently. Thanks to Lisa and Nigel for updating me from there. We've got some extensive delays on Hayling Island. There are works on Havant Road by Avenue Road. The northbound queue is now back to Bright's Lane. M27, broken down vehicle westbound, junction 5 to 4. That's heading towards the M3. And the A27, possible incident about halfway along eastbound between Emsworth and Fishbourne.
14: Travel
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Another day, John Sicardo on Nation Radio across the South. Right, golden hour at 9 this morning with Mark goes back to the year that Beetlejuice was big at the box office. Stephen Hawking published A Brief History of Time. And in the charts, Michael Jackson was Smooth Criminal.

Shipped in Canada. And the same year, Pet Shop Boys had a hit with Domino Dancing. But which year? 07740938500. Get your guess in now. And see if you're right before 10 on Nation.

There's Blue and Flowers. Thanks for listening this morning. Today's show brought to you by Selena on Travel. Darren Dollery chose the Forgotten 45. Martin in Salisbury on the early starter. Retro TV, it was the Poppy Stop on Playdates. And the 1 second wonder, the Bee Gees. And you win again. Stand by. Golden Hour with Mark on the way next after the top stories for the South. At

0: with Poulton's Park. Eat, drink and ride. The Viking Feasting Hall opens May 16th.
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21: The top stories this hour. In a world first, you could soon be pulled over to test for laughing gas.
22: You can blow out into this tube.
21: Great. A breathalyzer is being trialled in Hampshire after what's been described as an emerging threat of drivers taking to their vehicles while high on nitrous oxide. Emma Hart's the acting superintendent for Hampshire and the Isle of Wight Constabulary. She says it could revolutionise road safety.
23: This device could change our ability to detect that risk and detect nitrous oxide users that are causing harm on our roads. Particularly, we see multiple fatalities sometimes. We just don't want anybody to lose their life on our roads when it can be preventable.
21: The trial will take place for 4 weeks and, if successful, could be introduced to forces to help prosecute more drug drivers. The Chancellor says now is not the time to put our economic stability at risk as the threat of a leadership contest looms over Downing Street. Rachel Reeves' comments come as official figures show GDP's expanded by 0.6% over the first 3 months of the year. Health Secretary Wes Streeting is reportedly considering resigning today to put himself forward to front the Labour Party. Meanwhile, former Deputy Prime Minister Angela Rayner says she welcomes the decision to clear her of deliberate wrongdoing over her tax affairs. She settled her unpaid bill on a flat in Brighton. Well, following yesterday's King's speech, Eastleigh's MP says the government should focus on delivery rather than infighting. Lib Dem Liz Jarvis wants the PM to get on with fixing the country's problems.
0: The most important thing now is that the government gets on with the job that they were elected to do. I will be looking in detail at all the measures in the bill and holding the government to account every step of the way.
21: And one of the first English women to work as a professional artist has been honoured with a blue plaque at her Hampshire home. Historic England's installed it at Oldbrook Farmhouse in Eastleigh to mark the career of portrait painter Mary Beale, who lived during the 17th century.
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21: Mostly cloudy with some sunny spells for the south this morning. Cloudy this afternoon with highs of 14. That's the latest. I'm Maria Greenwood.
1: Good morning. Welcome to Thursday's edition of The Golden Hour here on Nation Radio across the south. This is Mark Collins. And between now and 10, I'm going to play songs from one particular year, interspersed with clues about things that happened during that year. You can have a guess on the year if you fancy by WhatsApping me on this number with your name, the year, and of course, tell me where you are this Thursday morning. 07740938500 is my WhatsApp number. We're in the year when police were launching a crackdown on acid house parties. The first GCSE candidates received their results. Were you one of them? It was announced that 24-hour satellite television was to be launched in UK and Europe. A stamp would have cost you 19p. A pint of milk, 26 pence. Pound notes ceased to be legal tender in England and Wales. And the UK celebrated its very first Red Nose Day for comic relief. In which year? As I say, 07740 938500 for your guesses this Thursday morning, please.

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1: Blue Monday was reissued in our mystery year. It's not the original, it's a remix from which year? New Order on the Golden Hour, before that Misha Paris, My One Temptation, and the Pet Shop Boys with Domino Dancing, getting us into Thursday's edition of the Golden Hour here on Nation Radio South. We're in the year when three members of the IRA were shot by the SAS in Gibraltar. Sonny Bono was elected the mayor of Palm Springs in California. Microsoft released Windows 2.1. Lester Pigott was stripped of his OBE by the Queen for tax irregularities. The Iran-Iraq war ended in this year. Space shuttle flights were resumed after the Challenger disaster. And nurses went on strike demanding higher pay in our mystery year. 07740938500. That's the WhatsApp number if you fancy having a guess on Thursday morning's Golden Hour.

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1: You've been hit by a smooth criminal. Michael Jackson on the Golden Hour on Nation Radio South. And before that, Patsy Kensit. She fronted Eighth Wonder and sang I'm Not Scared. But from which year? The year that the crazy gang of Wimbledon beat Liverpool by a goal to nil. Laurie Sanchez with the only goal in the FA Cup final. Alan Shearer became the youngest player to score a hat-trick in the old First Division. He scored three whilst playing for Saints against Arsenal. He was only 17 at the time. Pompey were relegated from the First Division after just one season in the top flight. Chelsea went down with them. Ryman Reason won the Grand National. And Mike Tyson beat Michael Spinks to become the world heavyweight champion. And it was also the year in which he married the actress Robin Givens. Well done to Paff in East Cowes. He's got it right this morning. So has Hayden in Stallbridge. Taxi driver Shane in Shanklin. Nornar and Kev still plastering in the Witterings. Derek and Amanda in Whiteley are right. Adam in Middleton on Sea. Ian the beekeeper jarring up his honey in Ringwood this morning. Well done to Wayne and Finlay. They're in Swanage. Tony and Val in Waterlooville. Hughesy's got it in Milford-on-Sea, along with Jim in Southampton. Jeff and Angie in Shirley Warren and Carl in Bournemouth, you're right. So is Kelvin and Phil in Bolton Hordle this morning. Pete the Plum and Paul the Chippy in Showling. Mark's got it in Fratton. Paul in East Wellow. The team at Tendercut Butchers at Waterlooville. Andrea in Gosport. The team at Westlands Farm Shop in Wickham. They're right as well. Along with Sandy in Shawford. Carly's got it in Chichester. Joe and Paul at Botley Motor Body Repair. Annie in Sandown is right. So are Mark, Simi and Jamie laying slabs in Freshwater this morning. Well done to Anne in Durley and Vanessa in Bitton. You are right as well. Mark Collins.
0: Golden Hour.
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1: That's the way it is. Mel and Kim on the Golden Hour on Nation Radio South. And before that, the Hothouse Flowers. Great song, Don't Go. If you're a soap fan, you might get it from these clues. In Coronation Street, it was a big year for weddings. Gail and Brian remarried in this year. Don Brennan married Ivy Tilsley. And Mavis Riley married Derek Wilton. Cue everybody's impersonation now of, I don't really know. Angie Watts disappeared from EastEnders for a new life in Spain. Scott and Charlene, they got married in Neighbours. And Neighbours, in fact, moved to a new tea time slot on BBC One. New on television in our mystery year. This morning with Richard and Judy. Friday Night Live. Red Dwarf. Roseanne and London's Burning. E.T. was released on video for the very first time. What's a video, Dad? Richie, Bex, Nav, Julia and Steve at the Design Studio in Andover. You are right. Well done to Joe in Ryde. Pete in his caravan on the Isle of Wight. Tom's got it in Amesbury. Kern in Bishopstoke. And Geordie Val knows the year. She met her husband in our particular year. Annie and Steve in Titchfield have got it. So has Martin in Ryde. Well done to One Thumb Phil in Fareham. Kaz and Reggie the Cat in Addleston, Colin and Melanie in Alverstoke, and Paul, Matt and Ash, the Happy Plasterers. They've got it right in Southsea this morning. Ryan's cleaning windows in Penhill, getting the year correct. So is Richard in Cosham. Julie's got it in Gosport. Chris, the happy decorator in Barton-on-Sea. Laura in Bognor is right, so are Peter and Mark at DKW Engineering in Portsmouth. Lynn and Greg have got it. They're also in Portsmouth, along with Derek in Bournemouth. Beverly and Quinn the Kitten. They're in Burselden getting it right. Well done to Clive in a scorching hot Burden, he says. Nigel, Joe and Ted, the Border Terrier in Poole are right. Andy in Lyndhurst making sourdough this morning. What a talented man he is. The accounts team at the Barn Equine Surgery at Three-Legged Cross. Well done, everybody. You're right. Along with Pauline in Gosport and Alpa in Titchfield, also correct this morning. Time for today's Golden Hour Gold Nugget from Eddie Grant.

0: Amy Hope, Joanna, from the year when house prices were rising at 17% a month. Prince Charles narrowly avoided death in an avalanche whilst on a skiing holiday in Switzerland. Three gay rights activists invaded the BBC's 6 o'clock news. Ian Paisley heckled Pope John Paul II when he spoke at the European Parliament. And it was also the year that Hello magazine was launched in the UK. In which year do you think?
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4: At the third stroke, the time from BT will be 6 o'clock, precisely.
5: 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And every second, a BT employee will answer and connect those calls to the emergency services.
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1: Hot in the City from Billy Idol hit the charts in our mystery year, the year in which the supergroup The Traveling Wilburys released their debut album just 2 months before the death of Roy Orbison. Cassettes and CDs outsold vinyl for the very first time in this year. The Beach Boys topped the American charts for the first time in 22 years when Kokomo went to the top of the US charts. Cher made a huge comeback after over a decade without a hit. And U2 had their first number one single in this country when Desire went to the top of the charts. Well done to Angie in Bishopstoke. Stuart and Wes in Funtley have got it. Dave, Mark and the team are in gear in Salisbury. Annette, the dog trainer in Bournemouth. Pete in Paulsgrove and Stu in Horndean. You are right. Along with John and Dina in Bournemouth. Grumpy Phil's got it in Branksome. Carly, working in Barton-on-Sea, was born in our mystery year. Well done to Mark and Gav, the whistling decorators working in Newport. The boys at Future Fencing in Bournemouth and Keith in Hythe. All new. This morning's year was 1988.

0: 1988, In Excess and Never Tear Us Apart wraps up Thursday's Golden Hour here on Nation Radio across the South. David Francis will be here tomorrow morning for Friday morning's Golden Hour from 9 till 10 on Nation South.
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11: The top stories this hour. You could soon be tested for laughing gas here in the South. In the world first, a breathalyzer is being trialled by Hampshire police to test for nitrous oxide. Our reporter Freya Taylor went to Winchester to try it out and spoke to acting superintendent Emma Hart.
12: We see that it's ready. If that's okay for you, I'll press the green button.
13: That's perfect, thank you.
12: You can blow out into this tube.
13: So how much more commonly are we seeing this nitrous oxide being, you know, consumed before driving?
14: We've seen some really awful fatalities, particularly in young people. We know that use of nitrous oxide is about 3-4% of all 16 to 24 year olds. We don't think they really understand the dangers of this.
13: And how much of an impact does it actually have on driving?
14: For about half an hour after you inhale a balloon, you are impaired.
13: And am I all clear?
12: So everything below 100 parts per million in this machine is good. And I see you're currently on 55 and I don't see it rising. So you're all clear.
11: Angela Rayner insists she won't be the one to fire the starting pistol on a Labour leadership race. But after being cleared of deliberate wrongdoing following an investigation by the taxman, she's hinted she's on the starting blocks if someone else does. But the Chancellor's encouraging MPs not to get involved in backing competitors other than Sir Keir Starmer after this morning's economic figures show growth of 0.6%. China's president's warning Donald Trump that the US risks clashes and even conflicts with Beijing over Taiwan. Xi Jinping struck a far tougher tone than the American president during talks, despite Mr. Trump calling him a friend. Trust in water companies has fallen to a record low. A study's found fewer people think charges are fair, while there are also concerns about sewage pollution and flooding. And wildflower meadows have been created across the South Downs National Park to help boost bee numbers in Hampshire and Sussex. The bee lines cover the size of 4,000 tennis courts, and experts say pollinators are starting to return. We're being encouraged to grow wildflowers in our gardens to help support bees and butterflies.
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11: Overcast across the south this morning, staying cloudy this afternoon with highs of 15. That's the latest. I'm Maria Greenwood.
0: Nation Radio. Good morning. I hope I find you well this Thursday.

Secondhand Store, Raspberry Beret from Prince on Nation Radio. Before that, I'm Your Baby Tonight from Whitney Houston, and Want to Want Me from Jason Derulo gets us into Thursday morning show here on Nation Radio. Good morning. Mark Collins here till lunchtime today. I've just been reading something very interesting, which will affect virtually all of us. A four-day working week could be the best thing for your waistline and your stress levels. There you go. Significantly reducing the burden of disease on health services, according to experts. Countries with the longest working hours have the highest rates of obesity, even though people who clock off first have unhealthier diets, new research has found. Now experts are putting renewed pressure on the government to introduce a four-day working week in the UK, claiming it could be the chance to slash rising obesity rates. So you'll have an extra day off, which you will spend in the...

0: Tina Turner on Nation Radio South with We Don't Need Another Hero. And before that, I played you the current song from Alex Warren. It's called Fever Dream. Now, Let's Rock is back and bigger than ever. It's coming on Saturday, the 6th of June, to St. Mary's Stadium in Southampton. It's the ultimate 80s party with the likes of Matt Goss, Kim Wilde, Heaven 17, ABC and Sister Sledge, and much more, all on one stage, hosted by Pat Sharp. 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

0: Casey and the Sunshine Band on Nation Radio with Give It Up and Blue Savannah from Erasure before that. Well, let's make me a winner this week. It's a bit like London buses. We gave away £325,000 yesterday. Tomorrow, we give away £350,000.
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0: 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As I say, £325,000 was paid out yesterday. We have reset the lines, and tomorrow you could win £350,000. 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

0: Dire Straits' very first hit in the UK from 1978. Sultans of Swing on Nation Radio. We've got our European Hits Weekend this weekend, starting tomorrow morning at 10 o'clock in celebration of the Eurovision Song Contest. 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

current song from Niall Horan. It's called Dinner Party here on Nation Radio. It is Thursday, the 14th of May. Got to say happy birthday to my friend Domine. She's 50 today. Happy birthday, Dom. Have a wonderful day. It was on this day back in 1957 that Elvis Presley was rushed to a Los Angeles hospital after swallowing a porcelain cap from one of his front teeth, which lodged itself in one of his lungs. And on this day in 1993, during an auction at Christie's, the acoustic guitar that Elvis Presley used to make his first ever recordings back in 1954 sold for over £130,000. We lost Frank Sinatra. He died aged 82 on this day in 1998. Also on this day in 98, George Michael was fined £500 after being convicted of a lewd act in a Los Angeles lavatory. And on this day in 2015, we lost the blues singer B.B. King. He died aged 89. Would have been Bobby Darin's birthday today, born on this day 1936. Jack Bruce of Cream was born on this day 1943. David Byrne of the Talking Heads, he's 74 years old today. Natalie Appleton of All Saints, she's 53 years old today. And celebrating his 42nd birthday today,

0: Essex chap, Ollie Merce. He's 42 years old today. There he is with Flo Rida and Troublemaker here on Nation Radio. Good morning, this is Mark Collins. The latest news headlines are next at 11, and then at 11:20 this morning, get your linking caps on for Thursday's Weekday Link.
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9: The top stories this hour. You could soon be tested for laughing gas here in the south. In a world first, a breathalyzer is being trialled by Hampshire police to test for nitrous oxide. Our reporter Freya Taylor went to Winchester to try it out and spoke to acting superintendent Emma Hart.
18: We see that it's ready. If that's okay for you, I'll press the green button.
19: That's perfect, thank you.
18: You can blow out into this tube.
19: So how much more commonly are we seeing this nitrous oxide being, you know, consumed before driving?
20: We've seen some really awful fatalities, particularly in young people. We know that use of nitrous oxide is about 3-4% of all 16 to 24 year olds. We don't think they really understand the dangers of this.
19: And how much of an impact does it actually have on driving?
20: For about half an hour after you inhale a balloon, you are impaired.
19: And am I all clear?
18: So everything below 100 parts per million in this machine is good. And I see you're currently on 55 and I don't see it rising. So you're all clear.
9: And Lorena insists she won't be the one to fire the starting pistol on a Labour leadership race. But after being cleared of deliberate wrongdoing following an investigation by the taxman, she has hinted she's on the starting blocks if someone else does. But the Chancellor is encouraging MPs not to get involved in backing competitors other than Sir Keir Starmer after this morning's economic figures show growth of 0.6%. China's president's warning Donald Trump that the US risks clashes and even conflicts with Beijing over Taiwan. Xi Jinping struck a far tougher tone than the American president during talks, despite Mr. Trump calling him a friend. Trust in water companies has fallen to a record low. A study's found fewer people think charges are fair, while there are also concerns about sewage pollution and flooding. And wildflower meadows have been created across the South Downs National Park to help boost bee numbers in Hampshire and Sussex. The bee lines cover the size of 4,000 tennis courts, and experts say pollinators are starting to return. We're being encouraged to grow wildflowers in our gardens to help support bees and butterflies.
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9: Overcast across the south this morning, staying cloudy this afternoon with highs of 15. That's the latest. I'm Maria Greenwood.
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0: Nickel Kershaw on Nation Radio with Wouldn't It Be Good, always from Bon Jovi prior to that, and getting us into another hour of the best variety of hits on your radio. It was Is This Love from Alison Moyet. Do you realise that on Make Me a Winner so far this year, and we're only in the middle of May, we've paid out over £10 million.
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Song number one on Thursday morning's weekday link from Nation Radio is Monsters and Angels from Voice of the Beehive. This is song number two.

1983. Candy Girl from New Edition is song number two on today's Weekday Link. Song number one being Monsters and Angels from Voice of the Beehive. There's a link between those two songs. What is it? And more importantly, please, what is song number three? 07740938500 is my WhatsApp number for your guesses here at Nation Radio.

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0: The Goo Goo Dolls on Nation Radio with Iris. We have winners on today's weekday link. Well done to Rachel and Sue. A joint effort. They say we are huge Robbie Williams fans. We found today's weekday link quite easy. Well, you would have done, because it's all about Robbie Williams. Song number 3 is on the way before midday today, here at Nation Radio. Nation
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So today's weekday link went like this. Song number one, Monsters and Angels from Voice of the Beehive. Song number two, Candy Girl from New Edition. Robbie Williams songs is what we were looking for. And well done to Rachel and Sue, who came up with Strong Enough.

0: Strong Enough from Cher. Song number three on today's Weekday Link here on Nation Radio. We were looking for Robbie Williams songs hidden in the titles of other songs. Monsters and Angels, Candy Girl, and Strong Enough was song number three. Another one with David Francis tomorrow morning, round about 11:20 here on Nation Radio. On the way next, though, after the midday news, it's an hour of 80s songs coming up as we pay homage to our sister station, Nation 80s, on the Nation 80s Takeover.
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10: The top stories this hour. Police in Hampshire say they hope a new breathalyzer device will help them detect drivers who are high on so-called laughing gas. Police describe the use of nitrous oxide by mainly young people as an emerging threat. Acting Superintendent Emma Hart from Hampshire Roads Policing Unit says the device could save lives.
11: This device could change our ability to detect that risk and detect nitrous oxide users that are causing harm on our roads. Particularly, we see multiple fatalities sometimes. We just don't want anybody to lose their life on our roads when it can be preventable.
10: The list of Labour MPs considering running for party leader keeps expanding, with a junior minister seemingly putting himself forward. Armed Forces Minister Al Carnes is reportedly up for the role, while former Deputy Prime Minister Angela Rayner, while speaking to ITV News, didn't rule it out.
12: I want to deliver as part of the team, and I've always said that it is a team effort.
13: Would you want to be leader?
12: We do have to have a leader, and we've got a leader, and I'm not going to go into hypotheticals, but...
13: So you're not ruling out potentially taking over as leader?
12: But I have said that we have to do better.
10: Meanwhile, Wes Streeting, who's understood to be about to resign to make his bid for number 10, has broken his silence. The Health Secretary's held the latest NHS waiting list figures, which show the largest month-on-month drop since April 2020. Southampton and Middlesbrough are waiting to see what action the Football League takes over the spying controversy that's overshadowed their Championship playoff semi-final. Many back pages picture and name an analyst from the Hampshire club filming at the Borough training ground before the first leg. More than 3,000 people have signed a petition to save a splash park on the Isle of Wight that's fallen into disrepair. The attraction in Ryde was opened in memory of Isaac Hayward, a boy with cerebral palsy who died aged just 5 in 2001. And wildflower meadows have been created across the South Downs National Park to help boost bee numbers in Hampshire and Sussex. The bee lines cover the size of 4,000 tennis courts, and experts say pollinators are starting to return.
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10: Cloudy across the south this afternoon, highs of 15, mostly dry tonight with lows of 5. That's the latest. I'm Maria Greenwood.
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14: 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Welcome to Thursday's edition. It's the Nation 80s Takeover, where we play nothing but 1980 songs every day here on Nation Radio between midday and

Brennan Simpson with Solid on the Nation 80s Takeover from Nation Radio. Before that, Sister Sledge, Thinking of You, and Van Halen's Jump from their 1984 album, getting us into Thursday afternoon's edition of the Nation 80s Takeover. Speaking of which, I don't think we've had a Nation Nugget today, have we?

0: the ultimate song about the breakup of a relationship. The winner takes it all from ABBA on the Nation 80s Takeover. And before that, some very early REM. It's the end of the world as we know it, and I feel fine. On the Nation 80s Takeover, here on Nation Radio. 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

Living in a Box on the Nation 80s Takeover here on Nation Radio. And there's Naina Cherry, the half-sister of Eagle Eye Cherry and Buffalo Studs. What's he like? This song features Phil Collins on drums.

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0: Have a great afternoon with All Gold Matters Gosport. They're not saying they're the best gold buyers in Hampshire, but they are in the top 1, 2, 3, 4 and 5.

0: wraps up Thursday afternoon's edition of the Nation 80s Takeover here on Nation Radio across the South. Thank you very much for your company. David Francis will be here for Friday morning show, including the Golden Hour, tomorrow morning at 9. I'll see you when I'm back from my holidays. Nation
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3: Jane Ferguson, you're the parent of Amanda, who was here at Naomi and Jax. Tell us about Amanda.
4: Amanda was an amazing young lady. She was a wheelchair dancing champion. She went to Trelaw College, she did her A-levels. 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
4: 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I mean, no matter how much you love your child. 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
3: Did she enjoy being here at Jack's Place and becoming just a normal teenager?
4: 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The New Year's parties, New Year's Eve parties,
3: what?
4: Yeah.
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12: The top stories this hour. Police in Hampshire say they hope a new breathalyzer will help combat the emerging threat of drivers using laughing gas. In a world first, the device is being tested to prove when a driver's high on nitrous oxide. Acting Superintendent Emma Hart is from Hampshire's Roads Policing Unit.
13: So the technology is different, and it's literally groundbreaking technology. What it allows the device to do is to measure the volume, and what we can see is if you consume a balloon, it's around about 10,000 units of nitrous oxide. That allows us to show that the driver is impaired.
12: Elsewhere, it's understood a handful of Labour MPs are considering putting themselves forward in a potential leadership race. Among them, former Deputy Prime Minister Angela Rayner, although she insists she won't be the one to trigger it. Southampton and Middlesbrough are waiting to see what action the Football League takes over the spying controversy that's overshadowed their Championship playoff semi-final. Many back pages picture a name and analyst from the Hampshire club filming at the Borough training ground before the first leg. Reporter Mark McAdams told Sky Sports News what the EFL's doing now.
14: It's the Independent Disciplinary Commission that will meet. That will be made up of three footballing experts, and they will decide if there are to be any punishments handed out towards Southampton. So that meeting really holds the key.
12: Southampton beat Borough 2-1 and are due to meet Hull in the Wembley playoff final. Three men have been arrested in connection with a fire at a derelict hotel on the Isle of Wight. Crews were called to put out the blaze at what was the Cygnet Hotel in Sandown on Tuesday night. A 56-year-old from Shanklin and two men in their 40s from Sandown and Newport were arrested on suspicion of arson with intent to endanger life. All three have been released on bail. And the headliners for the World Cup Finals halftime show have been revealed. Madonna, Shakira and K-pop band BTS will all perform.
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12: An unsettled afternoon with sunny spells and showers. Highs of 13 degrees. That's the latest. I'm Greg Dean.
0: Good afternoon, Tony Shepherd here with you, getting you through your afternoon with the best variety of hits. Anne-Marie here with a sobering fact that 2002 was now 24 years ago.

Now that is a fine 80s song. A Flock of Seagulls and Wishing on Nation Radio. Hope you're well this afternoon. My name is Tony Shepherd and I've got more of the best variety of hits for you to get you through your afternoon, whether it's work, whether it's play. You're lucky enough to be enjoying the afternoon off, you lucky thing. This is a great track from Olivia Rodrigo. Of course, she played Glastonbury. She did a brilliant job headlining that legendary festival. This is her new single. It's called Drop Dead, playing now at Nation.

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latter part of the 90s for that 1997 for Lightning Seeds and Sugar Coated Iceberg on Nation's Back to the 90s. Perfect throwback Thursday tunes. More 90s, by the way, don't forget. 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

0: Home of the best variety of hits, this is Nation Radio with Teddy Swims and Bad Dreams. I'm Tony Shepherd. Top stories on the way for 3 o'clock. If you're going to be getting in the car, maybe you're at work and we're getting you through with this great music, hang around because it's a great old school run at about 3:30 this afternoon. Two old school favourites. And the top stories for 3 on the way next. 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
14: The top stories this hour. Wes Streeting has resigned as Health Secretary. He says he's lost confidence in Sir Keir Starmer and accuses him of drifting. It paves the way for a possible leadership contest, although he hasn't triggered that yet. His deputy political editor at The Spectator, James Heal.
15: It is a letter laser-focused on the anxieties and insecurities of the Labour members and the Labour MPs. It hits all the right notes, pays tribute to Keir Starmer's statesmanship on the world stage, acknowledges the difficult times we're in, but very much talks about Keir Starmer's failings as a leader.
14: The world's first roadside laughing gas breathalysers being trialled by police in Hampshire. Police say drivers who are high on nitrous oxide are an emerging threat. Acting Superintendent Emma Hart from Hampshire Police has told us the gas is already causing fatal crashes.
16: We've seen some really awful fatal fatalities, particularly in young people. We know that use of nitrous oxide is about 3 to 4% of all 16 to 24 year olds. We don't think they really understand the dangers of this. For about half an hour after you inhale a balloon, you are impaired.
14: Southampton Crown Courts heard a first year university student was stabbed to death by a man using a knife with a 21 centimetre blade. 23-year-old Vikram Digwa is on trial, charged with the murder of 18-year-old Henry Novak from Essex on Belmont Road in Southampton in December last year. His 53-year-old mother is also accused of assisting an offender by removing a weapon from the murder scene. They both deny the charges. The trial continues. The King's been meeting crowds in North London following a string of anti-Semitic attacks. Charles was greeted by hundreds of people as cries of "Long live the King" were heard, while he shook hands with well-wishers. And Madonna, Shakira and K-pop band BTS will co-headline the halftime show at the World Cup final this summer.
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14: An unsettled afternoon with sunny spells and showers, highs of 13 degrees. That's the latest. I'm Greg Dean.
0: Hi to you if you've got us on there in the car, maybe at work or at home. This is Nation Radio and I'm Tony Shepherd with more of the best variety of hits. It's an 80s favourite right now.

0: So many famous musical fallouts over the years. They've had a fallout. Daryl Hall and John Oates, it's Private Eyes on Nation Radio. Ask your smart speaker to play Nation Radio. Have us on through your afternoon. And Dolly Parton is putting in a bit of afternoon overtime. She's on the way soon. And this is Alex Warren right now at Nation.
1: They say the holy water's watered down, and this town's lost its faith. Our colours will fade.

0: Dolly Parton, 9 to 5 on Nation Radio, home of the best variety of hits. I'm Tony Shepherd here with you. The second semi-final for the Eurovision Song Contest tonight. That's on TV. MasterChef's been bumped off to BBC Two. Make me a winner.
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0: 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Are you? Have a great afternoon with All Gold Matters Gosport. 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

It's a gem of a track from Ed Sheeran, Sapphire, on Nation Radio. We go old school this time of the afternoon, and a perfect excuse on a throwback Thursday for the old school run with this first from the 90s from Sybil.

0: And ready. 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
5: Good afternoon. Ongoing problems on Hayling Island this afternoon. Still the roadworks on Havant Road by Avenue Road. Very busy there in both directions. A34 at Winchester, that's very slow, heading down to the M3 at Winnall. Queues there starting just after the Three Mage Junction. A338 in Ringwood, we've got works just off the A31. Queues there, particularly southbound. It's busy through the works at Crampmore on the A3090. A32 is slow, Gosport bound from Bridge Mary. And delays at the works on Stansted Road, Hornbeam.
4: Travel
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Andy Jackson is waiting in the wings with Drive Time next across the South on Nation. I'll catch you tomorrow from one. 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
16: The top stories this hour. The Health Secretary's resigned from Keir Starmer's government. A letter from Wes Streeting to the Prime Minister's been published this afternoon. Our political correspondent Tom Claybon has been looking through it.
17: He argues May's local election results represent an existential threat to the UK's integrity and that Starmer's failed to take responsibility for Labour's losses there. The MP for Ilford North stopped short of triggering a leadership challenge now, but did say he wants a broad debate on who leads Labour into the next general election.
16: The Hampshire and Isle of Wight PCC says a new trial could be the key to cracking down on the use of laughing gas behind the wheel. Hampshire police have unveiled they'll be trialling a new type of breathalyzer which can detect if someone's inhaled it. Donna Jones says she hopes to see these devices rolled out nationally.
18: So what we're doing here in Hampshire and the Isle of Wight is a first for any police force anywhere in the world, is trialling this equipment to say this equipment should be signed off to bring about prosecutions for people who are driving whilst impaired through the effects of NOS.
16: A jury at Southampton Crown Court's been told a first-year university student was stabbed to death in Southampton by a man using a very large knife. Vikram Digwa, who's 23, is on trial charged with the murder of 18-year-old Henry Novak from Essex on Belmont Road last December. The defendant's mother, who's 53, is also accused of assisting an offender by removing a weapon from the murder scene. They both deny the charges. The trial continues. Hull City fans are still waiting for playoff final ticket details as Southampton face a Spygate hearing with the EFL. The Saints have been charged over allegations of spying on Middlesbrough's training before their championship semi-final. And a new mural's been created to mark a century since comedian Eric Morecambe was born. A series of events are being held in the Lancashire town of Morecambe.
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16: A look at tomorrow, a dry start, then some rain, highs of 13 degrees. That's the latest. I'm Greg Dean.
19: Welcome on to Thursday's Tea Time Show with Andy Jackson. Still to come, what's for tea, the topical tune, and the question of the day. And of course, Selena Ross looking after bits and bobs on the roads for us. Will we squeeze it all in?

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0: Hello, this is Nation Radio. Welcome along to the Thursday Tea Time Show. Andy Jackson and Selena Ross with you on this Selena?
1: It's Friday Eve, Andy. Come on, that's what it is.
0: The question of the day for you. What would you put up with, but you really shouldn't? Now, I've alluded to my colour blindness, where I can't. I find it difficult to see between the red and the green. And I was talking to one of my friends about this, and we both discovered that we've got a particular problem with this, and that is when you go to the toilet, a public toilet, we can't tell whether they're occupied or not. And we're the people who, when you're sitting on the loo, try the door. And
1: that's
0: why.
1: That's a good point, actually.
0: Because we can't tell. We don't know. If you put them next to each other, we can see. But if it's just one colour or the other, it could be either, Selena. So that's why.
1: That's your excuse and you're sticking with it. No, I totally get that. That is, you know, people have got to think these things through.
0: It needs to be thought through. Don't get me started trying to navigate the tube map in London, Selena.
1: Oh, yes. Colours mean nothing to you on that, do they?
0: I can do the Northern Line. That's fine, because that's the black one.
1: Yes. Anything out of their Northern Line, we can't do. Sorry. The rest of London is out of bounds.
0: I could go from a High Barnet down to, I forget what's at the other end, but that's the one that I have to stick to.
1: But
0: things you put up with that you really shouldn't have to, and it has occurred to me, I'm being discriminated against, Selena. So this is what we want to know.
1: Indeed. In this age of inclusivity, you are not being included.
0: Join in with the group. We'll include all here. Join in on Facebook, where you will find us at Nation Radio South.
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16: It's slowing eastbound on the M27 at the moment from Junction 11 for Fareham. Very slow hailing island. The works on Havant Road causing problems by Avenue Road. Southbound delays onto the island back over Langston Bridge. Ringwood works on the A338 causing delays, as is work on the A3090 at Crampmore.
13: Travel.
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outside. Walk Me Home from Pink on Nation Radio with our question of the day. What do you put up with that you really shouldn't have to? Stuart's another colourblind one in Pompey. Stuart, there's a lot of us about, isn't there? He says, whenever I go into Gunwharf Quays and those lights on the car park tell you whether there's a space available, they all look the same to me. I'm with you there, Stuart.

0: This is Nation Radio across the South with the best variety of hits. Thursday's Tea Time show. What do you put up with that you really shouldn't put up with, Selena Ross?
1: Apart from Paul, I just thought I'd get that in there now. Mine's quite minor in comparison to yours. I feel quite bad, but the understairs cupboard door, the handle came off some time ago. Through sheer laziness, all we need to do is screw it back in again. But how do we open the door? We have to get a screwdriver out. And then lever the understairs door cupboard open to get into it. But actually, with that said screwdriver, we could just screw the handle back in. But have we? No. How long's that gone on for? I'm going to say about 2 or 3 months now.
0: I've got a handy hack for you though, Selena. All you got to do is put a little something at the bottom of the door so it can't close, and it's always just ajar.
1: You see, we would do that, but the cats would constantly try and get in there. That's the trouble, because they do love the understairs cupboard because they're not allowed in there. It's just one of those things, but sheer laziness on our part.
0: Things you put up with that you shouldn't have to. Join in with the group on Facebook. You'll find us there at Nation Radio South. 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
1: Looks to be a problem on the northbound A34. It's currently queuing from Worthy down up to Sutton Scotney. M27 stays busy both ways just east of Junction 11 for Fareham. Whilst there are long delays to and from Hayling Island, it's the works on Havant Road causing problems by Avenue Road. Delays onto the island are now back to the A27. Roadworks at Ringwood A338 causing delays, as is the work on the A3090 at Crampmore.
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Nation Radio across the South with the best variety of hits and the all-time top five of John Munro from Southsea, including the Doobie Brothers, A Long Train Running. We've got Prince and Little Red Corvette coming up in a couple of seconds. So what is it you put up with but shouldn't? Tracy says, I hate it when people keep pressing the buttons for a lift and those that are in the lift can't go anywhere because the people who aren't in the lifts keep pressing the buttons and they can walk two flights of stairs. Oh, that's close to home. Sarah Louise says, the slow traffic lights near where I live. So slow and cars drive through red lights. I've resorted to shouting red lights and making annoyed gestures. Station Radio.

0: 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Don't forget to let us know what it is you're putting up with that you really shouldn't have to. 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While you're on there as well, just put up today's topical tune news story if you want to get a quick heads up on that. It's all to come after the latest news and weather. Nation
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18: The top stories this hour. An independent disciplinary hearing into an allegation Southampton spied on a Middlesbrough training session will be held by next Tuesday. The English Football League say the Championship playoff final will go ahead as planned a week on Saturday, but has warned changes to the fixture could be possible. Southampton beat Borough in their semi-final, and are due to face Hull for a Premier League place. In today's other big news, Sir Keir Starmer's premiership could be plunged into crisis after Wes Streeting quit as health secretary. He hasn't announced a bid for the top job, but is urging the PM to allow the best possible candidates to run to replace him. Mr. Streeting says it's clear the Prime Minister won't lead Labour into the next election. The Hampshire and Isle of Wight PCC says a new trial could help tackle drivers using laughing gas. Police in the area are testing a breathalyzer that can spot if someone's inhaled it. Donna Jones says there's been a concerning rise in young people using laughing gas behind the wheel.
19: So we know that 3.3% of young people across the country will have used laughing gas at some point in their lives. So it really is mostly in that 16 to 25 year age category that we're very concerned. And of course, they're often the ones that are then behind the wheels of mopeds from 16 and vehicles, cars from 17 onwards.
18: Southampton Crown Courts heard a first year university student was stabbed to death by a man using a knife with a 21 centimetre blade. 23-year-old Vikram Digwa is on trial, charged with the murder of 18-year-old Henry Novak from Essex on Belmont Road in Southampton in December last year. His 53-year-old mother's also accused of assisting an offender by removing a weapon from the murder scene. They both deny the charges. The trial continues. And Madonna, Shakira and K-pop band BTS will co-headline the halftime show at the World Cup final this summer.
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18: A look at tomorrow, a dry start, then some rain, highs of 13 degrees. That's the latest. I'm Greg Dean.
0: Nation Radio. Thank you very much. Good afternoon to you from Andy Jackson and Selena Ross. This is the Tea Time Show with music coming up from Mariah

0: Nation Radio, 11 minutes past 5, Thursday afternoon with Andy Jackson and Selena Ross here on the Tea Time Show. What'd you put up with that you shouldn't have to? Steve Palmer says the rubbish UK weather, to name just one thing. Loretta Hammond says I don't put up with anything anymore at all, especially fakes. Two strikes and out of my life they go when I cut them off.
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0: Virgin Radio Thursday's Tea Time Show with Andy Jackson and Selena Ross. And Selena, you know my goal is to live to 100, yes?
1: Yes, we've talked about this, haven't we? Yes.
0: Have you got an age in mind that you think that'll do me?
1: Do you know what, tomorrow, aspirational as ever. I'm just going for tomorrow. Let's not overthink this.
0: Well, the woman who's just celebrated her 105th birthday has revealed her advice. I can confirm it's not going to the gym. I can confirm it's not doing weird and wonderful diets. Mm. She says that the secret to reaching 105 is just a nice, good cup of tea with friends.
1: Oh, that's a woman after my own heart. Absolutely right with that. Yes, a bit of socialising, good cup of tea, put the world to rights.
0: This is what we're talking about today on The Topical Tune. I would like, please, you to suggest a topical tune for me to play just after 6 o'clock tonight. I'm going to go with the Alan Parsons Project, a bit of prog rock with Old and Wise.
1: Nice.
0: Old and Wise. So that's my one. 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
1: Problems on the M27 at Junction 12. Looks to be an issue getting onto the southbound M275 there. The eastbound delay on the M27 is back to Junction 11 for Fareham. We've got extreme congestion throughout the Port Solent, Cosham and Hilsey areas. A27 also solid there. Keep me up to date on that. 0333 311 1050. Also long delays to and from Hayling Island. It's due to the works on Havant Road by Avenue Road. Keep southbound back to the A27.
11: Travel.
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Ellie Goulding, Love Me Like You Do on Nation Radio. Listen, have amazing fun if you're off to see Mickey Flanagan in Portsmouth tonight. He's there tomorrow as well. If you can't get tickets for that, a couple of other bits and pieces of comedy going on across the South. Gary Delaney is at Bournemouth Pavilion on Friday. Stitches Comedy Club at Fareham Live on Friday night as well, with a really good lineup, including Joe Caulfield, Paul Zerdin and Jason Byrne, all hosted by James Alderson. So plenty of comedy to be had right across the South this coming Friday night. 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

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Topical tune. If you want to live to 105, you don't need a higher power. You just need a nice cup of tea with friends every now and then. Apparently, that is the secret, according to the lady who's just reached that age. Help the aged. Pulp says Susan in Wimborne. Bruce Springsteen, Glory Days. Oh, what a tune as well. That is Stu in Winterbourne. Thank you, Stu, for that one. And George Michael and Older says Jackie in Parkston. Keep them coming. We'll play the best one after six tonight. Join in on Facebook. 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
16: 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We've got equipment that supports the needs of visual stimulus, hearing, smells, touch. We've got vibration panels over in the corner.
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1: Problems on the southbound M275. Then there's been an accident just north of Tipner Bridge. Two lanes are blocked southbound. It means the eastbound M27 queuing from junction 10 for Fareham through to junction 12. We've got severe congestion throughout Cosham and Hilsey, particularly about A27 Southampton Road and Western Road as a result. Albert Road, Hailing Ireland, the roadworks there causing queues by Avenue Road, particularly bad southbound with delays back into Havant.
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It's Nation Radio and our topic of tune today for the woman who says if you want to live to be 105 like she is, you just need a nice cup of tea with friends to make you live longer. Thank you for being a friend by Andrew Gold, says Richard West. Mark James says thank you for the days from Kirsty McCall. Tea and Toast by Lucy Spraggan, says Martin Speak. What a great song that is. That's Martin and Luke in Andover. Tracy, It's My Life, Bon Jovi, or I'm Still Standing, Elton John. And Mike going for Robbie Williams and Old Before I Die. We'll play the best one after six. It's the topical tune from Nation Radio.

0: Eddie Swims, Mr. Know-It-All on Nation Radio. More topical tune suggestions flooding in on WhatsApp tonight. Kelvin in Fareham with a little help from my friends from Wet, Wet, Wet. Life's What You Make It, Talk, Talk, say John and Dina in Bournemouth. Another vote for that one as well from Paul Packham. And Poppy Tom going for the theme tune to Happy Days. Will it be that one? We'll find out next on Nation.
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17: The top stories this hour. The English Football League's warned Southampton fans changes to the Championship playoff final could be made. An independent hearing into allegations the Saints spied on semi-final opponents Middlesbrough is expected to start by next Tuesday. They're due to play Hull at Wembley a week on Saturday. In the other big news of the day, the Prime Minister says he's very sorry Wes Streeting has stepped down from government. The Health Secretary resigned earlier today, saying he'd lost confidence in Sir Keir Starmer's leadership. In the last hour, we've heard Josh Simmons, the MP for Makerfield, is standing down. That clears the way for the Mayor of Greater Manchester, Andy Burnham, to make his way back into the House of Commons. The Hampshire and Isle of Wight PCC says a new trial could be the key to cracking down on the use of laughing gas behind the wheel. Hampshire police have unveiled they'll be trialling a new type of breathalyzer which can detect if someone's inhaled it. Donna Jones says she hopes to see the devices rolled out nationally.
7: So what we're doing here in Hampshire and the Isle of Wight is a first for any police force anywhere in the world, is trialling this equipment to say this equipment should be signed off to bring about prosecutions for people who are driving whilst impaired through the effects of NOS.
17: A jury at Southampton Crown Court's been told a first-year university student was stabbed to death in Southampton by a man using a very large knife. Vikram Digwa, who's 23, is on trial charged with the murder of 18-year-old Henry Novak from Essex on Belmont Road last December. The defendant's mother, who's 53, is also accused of assisting an offender by removing a weapon from the murder scene. They both deny the charges. The trial continues. And a new mural's been created to mark a century since comedian Eric Morecambe was born. You're up to date this evening.
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17: A look at tomorrow, a dry start, then some rain, highs of 13 degrees. That's the latest. I'm Greg Dean. Nation
0: Radio. Top of the tune tonight. If you want to live to be 105, according to the lady who's just reached that age, all you need is good friends to have a nice cup of tea with. Radio. Thank you for your suggestions tonight. They've been absolutely brilliant, as they always are. But we're going to go with the suggestion of Louise Griffiths Kimber, who said, what about Denise Williams? That's what friends are for.

Thank you, Louise, for tonight's topical tune here on Nation Radio. Denise Williams getting to number 8 back in 1977 with that one. And that's what friends are for.

0: 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Mega May is on with not one, but two draws every week this month.
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0: Nation Radio across the South with the best variety of hits. It's time for the world famous What's for Tea. At my end tonight, Selena Ross, Mediterranean chicken souvlaki with pita and tzatziki.
1: I'm loving that at my end. We are going a day early, may I say, but we are going for fish and chips tonight.
0: Got to be done. So this, you don't have to, don't save it till, the thing is, don't save fish and chip Friday till Friday, because, I mean this in the nicest possible way, you might be hit by a bus before then.
1: This is it, you see. 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
1: Problems ongoing. Portsmouth bound with an accident on the M275 north of Tipner Bridge. Queues are back onto the M27, which is very slow, eastbound to Junction 12. We've got widespread congestion throughout Cosham and Hillsey. Really bad on parts of the A27 there as well. Also looking very slow, southbound to Hailing still. It's due to the works from Havant Road by Avenue Road. The delays are back to the A27.
12: Travel.
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Boyzone, picture of you on Nation Radio across the south with the best variety of hits of the world famous What's for Tea. Thank you, Mike Stretch, for your photo on Facebook tonight of your lamb and potato madras with pilau rice. That's Mike and Gaynor in Verwood. Angela this evening, good old fashioned toad in the hole, but with onion and bacon with the sausages and potatoes and four veg. And Janet Payne says tonight, Andy, on a chilly Isle of Wight, we've got stew and dumplings on the go. Keep them coming. Join in on Facebook. You can find us at Nation Radio South. Millions of

0: Deacon Blue, Fergus Sings the Blues on Nation Radio. Selena Ross has the latest on the roads for us in a couple of seconds. And on the world famous What's for Tea, Melanie says, I'm feeling very lazy today. So a good old cowboy dinner, sausage, beans and mash. This is Mel in Ferndown. Loving the station. We're loving that you're listening to us, Melanie. Carlos says, something quick and easy here in Shaftesbury tonight. Cheese on toast, topped with baked beans and fried eggs. Keep them coming. Join in on Facebook, Nation Radio South, for the world famous What's for Tea.
1: Okay, seven stops to write this best man speech. Hi, I'm Liam. And I've got nothing. 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
18: Better news from the M275 this time round. The southbound at Exton before Tipner Bridge has now been cleared. Still looking really busy heading into Portsmouth, as are routes around Cosham and Portsbridge, but the instant now clear. It remains slow heading south onto Hayling Island over Langston Bridge due to the roadworks.
16: Travel
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Odyssey Native New Yorker on Nation Radio. It's a pork stir fry tonight for Christine. Thank you, Chris, for that one. From Lower Parkston. I used to live not a million miles away from Lower Parkston, back in another life and another day. And Angela has been out for a cheeky Mackie D tonight as well. Thank you. There's nothing wrong with that. I fully approve in moderation, shall we say. Keep them coming. We love to know what is going on across the South. Join in on Facebook. You'll find us at Nation Radio South. Still to come tonight, the happy hour. 60 minutes of songs you can sing along to between 7 and 8. We'll get you in the mood for that now with this. Spagna, Call Me from Nation Radio.

0: This is Nation Radio. Giles in Winterbourne Abbas having pepperoni pizza this evening. I hope there's no pineapple on that one, Giles. As part of the world famous What's for Tea, you can join in too if you head over to our Facebook page, where you will find us if you look for Nation Radio South. Don't go anywhere, because it's the latest news and weather for the South coming up next, and then the happy hour.
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13: The top stories this hour. An independent disciplinary hearing into an allegation Southampton spied on a Middlesbrough training session will be held by next Tuesday. The English Football League say the Championship playoff final will go ahead as planned a week on Saturday, but has warned changes to the fixture could be possible. Southampton beat Borough in their semi-final and are due to face Hull for a Premier League place. In other big news today, Andy Burnham's confirmed he'll be requesting permission from Labour's governing body to stand in a by-election. It's after the MP for Makerfield, Josh Simmons, stepped down to give the Mayor of Greater Manchester a path to return to Westminster. If Mr. Burnham were to win the seat, it would allow him to challenge to become Prime Minister. Well, it's another blow for Sir Keir Starmer, whose Health Secretary Wes Streeting resigned earlier. But Work and Pensions Secretary Pat McFadden says we shouldn't get ahead of ourselves.
14: I think there's a lot of steps to go here and a lot of assumptions. And the biggest one being that an MP can create a by-election, which isn't necessary. In the past, that has proven to be a risky thing to do. And in the end, it is the voters of Makerfield who will decide who the next MP is.
13: The Hampshire and Isle of Wight PCC says a new trial could help tackle drivers using laughing gas. Police in the area are testing a breathalyzer that can spot if someone's inhaled nailed it. Donna Jones says there's been a concerning rise in young people using laughing gas behind the wheel.
15: So we know that 3.3% of young people across the country will have used laughing gas at some point in their lives. So it really is mostly in that 16 to 25 year age category that we're very concerned. And of course, they're often the ones that are then behind the wheels of mopeds from 16 and vehicles, cars from 17 onwards.
13: And Madonna, Shakira and K-pop band BTS will co-headline the halftime show at the World Cup final this summer. You're up to date.
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13: A look at tomorrow. A dry start, then some rain. Highs of 13 degrees. That's the latest. I'm Greg Dean.
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0: 60 minutes of songs to sing along to, including one from Diana Ross, who wasn't sure that it was going to be a good idea to do a song with a subject matter like what it is. But it turned out all right. This was the one.

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0: Nation Radio Thursday night and the Tea Time Show's Happy Hour with Lizzo, To Be Loved and Madness and Our House. There's plenty more to come. Donna Summer with that song that made the synthesizer so famous. Programmed, of course, by Giorgio Moroder. It's I Feel Love. And that's coming up after the Backstreet Boys and Larger Than Life. Next on Nation.
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0: Edge Nation Radio. Album Hall of Fame with Stuart McGinley tonight after 8 o'clock, surpassing all other albums last night with Spice World and Spice, you know, and the Spice Girls. What on earth can you top that with tonight, Stu?
1: Probably couldn't get more opposite on the musical spectrum, could I? Because we're going from the Spice Girls to the Smiths. That's what I love about doing this. We can just span everywhere and find you some great albums. So this is the third album by the Smiths, and it's The Queen Is Dead. And this is right at that sort of period of music when there was so much exciting music coming out from Manchester. So the album came out in 1986, and it is one of the band's most successful. It's also appeared on many lists as being one of the best albums of all time, including in Rolling Stone and NME. On the album itself, there's some fantastic songs, including Big Mouth Strikes Again, The Boy with a Thorn in His Side. My personal favourite here is There Is a Light That Never Goes Out. So tell me which is yours. I could be playing it tonight. The Smiths, The Queen Is Dead, from tonight's Album Hall of Fame, Andy. The first track on at 8:30. And just head to our Facebook page, Nation Radio South, and tell me which one you'd like me to play.
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0: Does that not make you just want to rush off and go on holiday? All you got to do is keep your fingers crossed that there will be enough fuel for you to get there and back. That's all we're wondering, isn't it, for the summer? Jess Glynn, Hold My Hand on Nation Radio, and that is the end of our happy hour tonight. Don't go anywhere, though, because it's Stuart McGinley next. Nation
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14: 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And we start off with a birthday for

0: Your 80s at 8 at Nation Radio. Finishing off tonight with Tears for Fears, Head Over Heels. I played your Spandau Ballet in the middle and True. It was their only number one single and taken from the album of the same name, which also topped the charts on this very day in 1983. And it was Talking Heads' Road to Nowhere to start off with tonight. Happy birthday to David Byrne of the band, who is 74 today. And a very happy birthday to you if it's your big day as well today. On the way later on at Nation Radio, we're going to take you back to the 1980s again with tonight's Album Hall of Fame featuring The Smiths. Meantime, if you want more 80s anytime, you can listen to Nation 80s on your smart speaker and on the Nation player. 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

0: Nation Radio with your best variety of hits and Rob Thomas and Santana Smooth. Hello, Stuart McGinley here with our last visit to the Album Hall of Fame due shortly, and it's the Smiths' The Queen Is Dead as our featured album for tonight. If you'd like to suggest a song for me to play, you know what to do. Go to our Facebook page and tell me which one you'd like me to play. We'll get the first one on here in around about 10 minutes time, actually. And next at Nation Radio, it's Kylie.
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Olivia Rodrigo at Nation Radio and The Vampire. Just gone 8:30 and time for our first visit of the night to the Album Hall of Fame. And I'm taking you back to nearly 40 years ago exactly. June 1986, the third album by The Smiths was released, The Queen Is Dead. It's considered one of their best and it's often featured on some of the greatest album lists of all time, including Rolling Stone and NME. And let me know your favourite on our Facebook page. Now, this particular song is an attack on the demanding and merciless media. Morrissey describes being hounded by the press. Johnny Marr said that this is the Smiths' answer to the Rolling Stones' Jumping Jack Flash. See what you think then. It is the Smiths from tonight's Album Hall of Fame. Big Mouth strikes again at Nation Radio.

0: Nation Radio across the South with Taylor Swift and Shake It Off. Now, there's been a big party at St. Mary's already this week, and there's going to be another one on Saturday, the 6th of June, the ultimate 80s party at St. Mary's with Matt Goss, Kim Wilde, ABC, Sister Sledge, and many more, hosted by Pat Sharp. And you can be there for Let's Rock and take your friends too. 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And we're staying with the 80s next with the Eurythmics and Aretha Franklin at Nation Radio.
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0: Gracie Abrams and That's So True at Nation Radio with your best variety of hits. I'll be back here tomorrow, by the way, to set you up for the weekend with the Friday night house party. Maybe you'll be getting things ready if you're hosting a Eurovision party on Saturday night. And to celebrate that well-known singing competition, we have our European Hits Weekend. I'm looking forward to this one. Playing songs by European artists, and yes, we'll throw in some Eurovision favourites too. It's all happening this weekend, starting Saturday morning at 10 at Nation Radio. Next, going to take you back to the 90s at 9. Nation
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6: 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I was just talking about Eurovision. I'm going to play you our last winner for the UK shortly, but we start with the All Saints.

0: Katrina and the Waves, Love Shine a Light, the Eurovision winner from 1997, finishing off the 90s at 9 tonight at Nation Radio. And don't forget, we've got our European Hits Weekend starting on Saturday morning from 10. And good luck to Look Mum No Computer. Louise in the middle of tonight's 90s at 9 with her arms around the world. And happy birthday to Natalie Appleton of All Saints, who is 53 today. And I played you Lady Marmalade, their version of that song. And there's more 90s tomorrow with Tony Shepherd at 2, and anytime with Nation 90s on your smart speaker and on the Nation player. And next here tonight at Nation Radio, things are going to get messy.
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0: Madonna and Express Yourself at Nation Radio, Thursday night, 20 past nine. 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
1: It's only a game, so put up a real good fight. I'm gonna be snookering you tonight.
0: Yes, Big Break, which was hosted by Jim Davidson and John Virgo, set to return to our screens, this time hosted by Stephen Hendry and Paddy McGuinness. Elsewhere, Badil, Skinner and the Lightning Seeds have announced a 30th anniversary re-release of Three Lions. I've lost count how many times that song's been released now. It was 30 years ago. Can you believe that? When we thought football was coming home with Euro 96, there was such a buzz, wasn't there? The excitement and then the tears at the end with a penalty shootout. And Keith Richards has confirmed that the Rolling Stones won't be touring this year, but says we can talk about next year. They want to get a move on. None of us are getting any younger, especially them. Right, on the way here very soon, taking you back to the 80s with another track from The Smiths in the Album Hall of Fame at Nation.
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Station Radio with Sia and Those Cheap Thrills, just after 9:30. So here we go then with the Album Hall of Fame once again. And we're taking it back to 1986 and the third album from the Smiths, The Queen Is Dead. Now, let me know on our Facebook page which one is your favourite. Now, this particular song was not released as a single until 1992 when it was put out to promote their compilation album in that year. Johnny Marr explained that while it wasn't chosen as a single originally, for a long time they worked on the premise that we should always have a song on each album that people said that should be a single. He says it's such a great album and it's a sign that there's always a track included that people say should have been released as a single in its own right. It's undoubtedly one of, I think, their best songs. It's the Smiths from tonight's Album Hall of Fame at Nation Radio, and There Is a Light That Never Goes Out.

0: Michael Jackson at Nation Radio and Don't Stop Till You Get Enough, now officially the second highest grossing biopic movie of all time. Now, happy birthday if you're celebrating your big day today for the 14th. You share your big day with George Lucas, who is 82. Also, Kate Blanchett, 57. Martin McCutcheon is 50. Mark Zuckerberg is 42. Ollie Murs also celebrates his 42nd birthday today. And coming up next here at Nation Radio, we've got a mystery with Wet, Wet, Wet. Nation
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0: Nation Radio plays Niall Horan and The Dinner Party. Coming up here very soon, going to take you back to the noughties at 10 at Nation Radio with three songs from the decade. And we feature an album tonight released on this very day, 26 years ago, which made a bit of history at the same time. And there's also another track from tonight's album Hall of Fame by The Smiths coming up in the next hour at Nation Radio.
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0: So here we go then with your Noughties at 10 at Nation Radio. And 26 years ago, Tom Jones released his album Reload, which made a bit of history.

0: Nation Radio's Noughties at 10, finishing off with Enrique Iglesias and Do You Know, the ping pong song. I think he had the idea for that when he couldn't sleep one night. The idea just came into his head. He heard ping pong balls and made a hit record out of it. Killers and Human and Tom Jones and the Cardigans and Burning Down the House. That featured on Tom's album Reload, which was number one on this very day, 2000. It topped the charts, making him the oldest singer to earn a number one album with new material in the UK. Pretty impressive, eh? There's more Noughties anytime on your smart speaker and on the Nation player, by the way. Just look for Nation Noughties. It's the end of Beginning with Joe in just a moment at Nation.
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0: Your best variety of hits right here at Nation Radio. Thursday night, just coming up towards 20 past 10. And we are the home of the Golden Hour, weekday mornings at 9. Did you hear this morning's? We had a Eurovision winner. Who was it again, Sir Terry?
1: Switzerland in one. Le Parti Passons-moi. This is all round Johnny Logan, who's going to present the award.
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0: Celine Dion, you say, winning Eurovision. 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And there's another Golden Hour tomorrow morning at 9 o'clock.
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1: 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It's the third album by the Smiths and The Queen is Dead. Now, this particular song, Morrissey said, is referring to the music industry and all those people who never believe what I said, tried to get rid of me and never played our records. And this was the first Smith single to be accompanied by a promotional video. As a rule, they didn't like to do them up until this point, and then they finally gave in to pressure from the record company. From tonight's album, The Smiths and The Queen is Dead at Nation Radio, it's The Boy with the Thorn in His Side.

0: Across the South, Nation Radio with Kate Bush and Running Up That Hill. Back here for breakfast tomorrow for the final time this week. It's Steve and Selena at breakfast. They've got the early starter. There's also Retro TV, the Forgotten 45 as well. If you'd like Steve to play your song that you've not heard in ages, why not tell him about it? You can contact him anytime on the Nation Player. And being a Friday, you get to choose the last tune on the show tomorrow with the 5 to 9 song. Steve Power at breakfast here across the South tomorrow when you wake up. And next here tonight, it's Queen at Nation Radio.
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13: 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Are you?

0: Nation Radio with Ray and Where Is My Husband? And that is my lot for this evening. Next week, by the way, we've got some cracking albums lined up in the Album Hall of Fame, including Lisa Stansfield, Jamiroquai, The Police and Soft Cell. And the invitation is an open one, by the way. If you have an album you would like me to feature, drop me a line. You can do that anytime on the Nation Player. And the WhatsApp is 07740 938 500. You never know, your chosen album could be on the Hall of Fame in the future. And coming up in just a minute to get us into Friday morning at Nation Radio, it's Tim Allen with songs from the Pointer Sisters and Kevin Little. I'll catch you tomorrow for the Friday night house party from 8. Nation
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0: Jimmy Dale, Ain't No Doubt on Nation Radio's Late Show with me, Tim Allen. Interesting survey I've just been reading about here that says a third of us still sleep with a soft toy every night. 17% confess they still cuddle a teddy while they're upset. And what about this? 1 in 10 say they'd rather share a bed with their teddy than their own partner. Well, let's face it, a soft toy is not going to make a horrible snoring noise all night, is it?
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0: them, including Sophie Ellis Bexter and Scouting for Girls. She's so lovely. I wanna hold you. 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

0: Taylor Swift and one of her many hits that she's had recently. I can't keep up with Taylor Swift's songs. Seems to release one song after another every week. Anyway, that was Opalite, and this is the Nation Radio Late Show with me, Tim Allen. Nice to have you there, and stay with us. More great tunes on the way, and also details of how you could be winning for yourself life-changing cash. Have your phone handy and stand by to enter. That entry could change your life. You never know.
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6: A band coming to St Mary's Stadium in a couple of weeks' time. Their new tune coming up very soon, which is called You're a Superstar. But now, the best. Here comes Tina Turner.

It's not right, but it's okay. Whitney Houston here at Nation Radio's Late Show with me, Tim Allen. Have a think about this. The average single woman does this around 25 times a year. What's the answer? Well, it could be a whole load of things, but there's one answer in front of me here. The average single woman does this around 25 times a year. What's the answer? It's coming up in about, 15 minutes or so, but now it comes Boy Meets Girl on Nation.

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0: Teddy Swims, Lose Control. You're listening to Nation Radio with me, Tim Allen. So the average single woman does this around 25 times a year. What is the answer? Well, it could be a whole load of things, but the answer we're looking for is change the bed sheets. Yep, that works out to around about every 2 weeks, doesn't it? I think so. Yeah, 25 times a year. Yeah, you've got to be careful of those bed bugs and things like that. Coming up next on the show, a great tune from Hanson.
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0: 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Right, coming up in a moment, more fantastic tunes here on the Nation Radio Late Show, and details of how you could be winning life-changing cash later on today. 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